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1: Yes, sir. You already know, man. Eddie Fetty, Gas Mucker, and the one and only Oman Hair.

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1: 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Ajata, chada bata par,

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Oh, one piece do jika pinin yo yar di ni das kedi gallo.